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0: 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Like Hipsville.
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0: Das Omen.
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2: 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A radio damus novas.
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I'm here to keep the peace. Will the crowd disperse? I think we all could use some sleep.

Magnificent. A perfect rendition. Ladies and gentlemen, there you see the greatest tea room orchestra in the world. It's my pleasure to introduce now in their first live appearance for goodness knows how long in front of an audience, the Beatles.